0: towards recognising these laws and policies which were discriminatory and caused profound and lasting harm.
1: Researchers are calling for greater support for after-school care providers seeking to increase physical activity for young students. An Adelaide University study has found after-school hours care services who participated in an online training program designed to increase activity and reduce screen time saw a significant increase in physical activity among children. Just one in four children achieved the recommended daily amount of moderate to vigorous physical activity. Lead researcher Professor Carol Maher says more than half a million children spend time in outside school hours care every week, so these services are in the ideal position to build more movement into children's play. A collaborative art initiative is teaching participants new ways to interact with art. The Community Art Card Project is back for a fourth year. Members of the public are using large playing cards as their canvas to create an installation in Melbourne. International mixed media painter and collage artist Robert Lee Davis told National Radio News he hopes the project's themes are thought-provoking.
2: It helps them understand that art is not something that they need to be afraid of. When you place them in the center of it, when they're creating, when they're talking up to other people who are creating, and they see that creation is not just for, say, unquote, an artist. It's for everyone. Everyone can participate in the enjoyment and making of art.
1: Turning to sport, Stephen Crichton, Hamiso Tabuai-Fido and Spencer Lenu headline Samoa's 23-man squad for the upcoming Rugby League World Cup. The tournament has extra meaning for Rugby League Samoa, which is marking its 40th anniversary. Coach Ben Gardner says he hopes the team can inspire the future of the game.
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4: Okay, thank you to the news desk for that informative report. And it's now 4 minutes past 11. We're looking at 25.4 degrees. So let's go over to the weather. Today's sunny. Your range is 13 to 30 degrees. Central west slopes and plains for Tuesday, mostly sunny. Winds 15 to 25 kilometres an hour. Turning southerly 15 to 20 kilometres an hour later on this evening. Okay, we're looking at a 5% chance of rain. I'm looking at the satellite photo. As Cat Weasel used to say, may hap, may not. Okay, UV index is very high, so slip, slop, slap, and make sure you hydrate. There's a moderate fire danger at this present point in time. As I said, the current temperature is 25.4, feels like 21.5. Humidity's dropping though, we're going down to 35%. Winds are currently coming from the southwest, 19 kilometres an hour, gusting out to 29 kilometres. And the barometric pressure is 1019.2 and stable. And that means no rain, partially. And we're looking at our top temperature today. It says here at about 29 degrees, so we're going to get close to the 30 degree mark today, and summer's coming on. And there are no other active warnings for the area, and I won't go through the rhetoric of when the rain's coming. It looks pretty gnarly next week by the looks of that. That's all I'm going to say on that. I did say it was going to rain. I had 80% chance of rain on Calchella, but yeah, it didn't happen, which was fantastic, and I think everybody had a good time down there. I did personally go down there and took my young bloke down for a bit of a visit, and the theatre, wow, loud. That's all I can say to that. Wow, loud. But yeah, great music, great atmosphere, great food, and everybody done a great job putting that on. So thanks once again, and it was successful. No rain, which was brilliant. I'm glad I was wrong this time, but Weather Zone said otherwise, so I'm glad they were wrong as well. Okay then, 11:06, you're listening to Marty B right here on MTMFM 91.9. And, we'll continue. We've got some Black Sorrows coming up, some Mental as Anything. And I'm even going to throw one of Lollies in there. Life Without Wi-Fi. There we go. Okay, then, without further ado, I'm Marty B. You're listening to MTMFM 91.9, proudly local. Great day so far. this is me, travelling the Newell Highway.

Okay, that was a bit of Goanna and Solid Rock. You're listening to Marty V right here on MTM FM 91.9, proudly local. Before that, we had Life Without Wi-Fi, one of Lolly's original songs. It only says it's been played 3 times, so and I believe it too. Before that, Mental As Anything, Live It Up, and some Black Sorrows, Chained to the Wheel. And I know what it's like to be chained to the wheel all the way from here down to the Victorian border. 8 hours. It's a long drive. That being said, big shout out to all the listeners down there in the Riverina and on the south coast of New South Wales and the mid-south coast of New South Wales. I know you're out there. I get the feedback. So, yeah, it's all good. Nice to hear people listening. And using the internet service, don't forget, you know, we only just transmit, we put it out there over the internet, so you can actually listen to any of us anywhere you like, anywhere in the world, as long as you've got the internet. Okay, so all good. 25.7 degrees, I nearly said 27 there, but it's not. Heading for a top of 30-ish, let's say, today. Okay, we've got some more music coming up, a bit of Savage Garden, To the Moon and Back, some good old Ike and Tina Turner, Nutbush, some more Pink, and we've got a bit of more Bollywood Cowboy, Bruin, back from 2016. I like that band, I only just discovered them. Okay, so let's go with a bit of Savage Garden, To the Moon and Back. Here's another beautiful song.

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When I was in the third grade, I thought that I was gay, 'cause I could draw, my uncle was, and I kept my room straight. I told my mom, tears rushing down my face, she's like, Ben, you've loved girls since before pre-K, tripping. Yeah, I guess she had a point, didn't she? Bunch of stereotypes all in my head. I remember doing the math like, yeah, I'm good at Little League, a preconceived idea.

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0: Hello, I'm Alyssa Delfs. The Coalition has unveiled its migration policy, proposing to cut 650,000 temporary visas over the next 4 years. The Leader of the Opposition says the plan would bring migration numbers lower than those under the Howard government. Shadow Migration Minister John O'Dunham explained the plan in more detail.
1: To arrive at a reduction in the temporary visa population of this country of 650,000 or thereabouts, of course, the first year the NOM will be 100,000. The second year, 100,000, up to 130 in the third year, and 160 in the fourth. Our permanent program will remain capped at 185,000 per year, and it's important to note also that there'll be no changes to what's known as the family reunion visas.
0: Meantime, Deputy Opposition Leader Jane Hume hit out at Labor's current policies, calling their management negligent.
2: Rather than growing the economy by making our workers and our businesses more productive, Labor has become entirely reliant on migration to drive economic growth, relying on population rather than productivity to prop up GDP. That's why we've seen GDP per capita go backwards. It's an unsustainable model and it must stop.
0: Opposition leader Angus Taylor has expressed his condolences for the Australian Army soldier who died in the Top End yesterday.
3: It's another tragic reminder that our men and women war fighters put their lives on the line even when they're not in combat. We're also thinking of the 5 soldiers injured in this accident.
0: NT Police are helping with the investigation into the death, which Defence has confirmed occurred yesterday at the Mount Bundy training area, southeast of Darwin. 5 others were injured. Australian agricultural land values performed strongly throughout the first half of this year. Bendigo Bank has released new research showing the national median price climbed 7.6% to reach $10,719 a hectare. The Australian Farmland Values Report also found that despite the market growth compared to last year, the volume of farmland changing hands has reduced, driven in part by ongoing land consolidation and a growing gap between buyer and seller expectations. Cancer patients are warned to be wary of nutritional advice online. Researchers from Adelaide University analysed more than 150 nutrition claims from 8 online platforms, including ChatGPT, Facebook and Instagram. Some of the advice included avoiding dairy, fruit or red meat, or taking vitamin D supplements. But the scientists say they found the majority of online claims targeting people with breast cancer were not supported by a reliable scientific study. And a celebration of one of the world's most influential artists has begun. Special events, releases, collaborations and fan experiences are underway in the lead up to what would have been David Bowie's 80th birthday on January 8, 2027. Mr. Bowie died aged 69 in 2016 after a battle with cancer. And in sport, new North Melbourne coach Jamie Graham says he's keen to get started. The 43-year-old has spent more than a decade in coaching roles and previously worked at St Kilda, West Coast and Fremantle, but this is his first job as a senior coach.
4: I feel like it's a perfect fit. My values and the way I'm wired seem to be very aligned with North Melbourne. Feels like a connected club.
0: Graham replaced Alistair Clark, who was sacked with a year to run on his contract last month.
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Okay, that was the glass animals. I've heard of the animals, but never the glass animals and heat waves. Ah, Shirley here after a long layoff. Went away house sitting for a while and all set to return last Tuesday and got called to Dubbo for a doctor's appointment. Can't afford to miss them. Okay, so I'll give us a bit of a kick and have a bit of a yarn about the weekend and also what's coming up because unfortunately, we don't have a local paper anymore, so if anyone's got anything to feed into the station, it'd be much appreciated. And of course, we've got the big race meeting, the Coonamble Gold Cup, on Sunday. Hopefully, with the return of it'll be probably the first meeting this year because of problems they've had at the track. But anyway, it looks looking pretty good. I went and had a look at it yesterday, and hopefully, I think they have a steward inspection probably Thursday. Yeah, and hope it all goes good, and then I'll be at Calcutta at the tournament on Saturday night, which is always very well patronised, and usually they have some other stuff that is donated to charity and bits and pieces. Okay, and of course this was a big one on the weekend. It was the David Bowie Festival at Corinda, 2 to 3 days. I think the main day was Saturday or Sunday, and I snuck the other way. I snuck off to the Turawina show. Would have to be, I've been involved in shows since about 1980, and would have to be the best little so-called one-day show I've ever been to. And they had a dog trial thing there, and they had that many entries they had to extend it to the, they had to go over to the Sunday. So a great effort by a very small committee and a great little community. So, with David in mind, how about we hit off with a David Bowie?

And of course, that was the one and only David Bowie. I'm into my 70s now, and at university in my 20s, I first run into music from David Bowie. I was in a college, and one of the blokes was a real David Bowie fan, and he even had the earring in the ear, which was a bit unusual back in them days, and the David Bowie hair style. And I can't say I'm totally wrapped in his music, but he made some good stuff, and it was pretty unique and a little bit sort of, a little bit new for that era anyway. And it's been carried on, and Corinda, and the village of Corinda, which is not a very big village, and the pub, which has really got a big lift since the new owners have gone in with their family, have kept it going. And the news was that this is the last year, but speaking to a member of a family at another pub which they own, I don't think it is, because it'd have to be the biggest thing in Corinda for the year. You know, the race is a fairly big show because it's only a once a year thing. But yeah, so hopefully it'll keep going. And that video clip of him at the Corinda pub and also in the Warren Bungles is priceless. It really is priceless. Okay, we'll keep going, and we'll talk a little bit in a while about the Turawina show, and of course our local event that happened here. I'll try and find someone that can give me a bit of info, because I actually went to the Turawina show because I had family who were riding in it and entering in it and all sorts of things. So we'll keep on going, and we've got a bit of Morgan Wallen here with Your Bartender.

0: reminder that school speed zones are now in operation. Speed limits of 40 kilometres per hour and below should now be observed. New South Wales school zones generally operate between 8 to 9:30am and 2:30 to 4pm on school day.
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2: And we had a bit of Morgan Wallen with Your Bartender, Split Ends, History Never Repeats, a great old favourite, and of course Randy Travis, Deeper Than the Holler. Last time I saw Randy Hollis on the TV, he wasn't travelling real well, but he made some beautiful, beautiful music. And then we had a school zone slip through the net. It is school holidays, but anyway. We'll keep going with a bit of... I've got the nominations, but the big Coonamble meeting coming up on Sunday, and also the big function at the Termo Hotel the night before, the Calcutta. Love Calcuttas. Went to Corinda. Actually didn't make it to Corinda this year. Theirs was over 10,000, and they had one at Galar not that long ago for their cup meeting, their once a year job, and I think it was about 7,000 or 8,000 too, supported pretty well by the locals. Okay, I'll find some nominations here in a minute, see if we've got many horses, and we'll have a bit of Josh Turner while I do that.

And that was Jumpin' Jack Flash from the Rolling Stones. Just had a quick look at the nominations for Coonamble, and 8 races, and they got 121 nominations. So, yeah, the main feature, of course, is the Cup. It's a $75,000 big dance eligibility. So the winner of that goes into next year's big dance, because the big dance has already been run this year, I think. Yeah, and then there's the sprint, which is worth $35,000, and then all the other races have been bumped up because they're all showcase races. And I just had a quick look at the nominations for the $75,000 Coonamble Showcase Cup over 1600, and most of the trainers are actually country trainers. There's two, Sydney or Annabelle and Rob Archibald. They've got stables, I think, in three places, and of course the Hayes boys, they've got two nominations. And so the rest, you've got Dubbo Horses, you've got Corindai Horses, you've got Damien Lane's got one in it, Tracy Bartley, who now is at Wyong, Brett Robb. So it's a pretty classy field all the same. So, and of course acceptance and jockeys will be on Thursday, so we'll keep an eye on that. And don't forget the big Calcutta night at the Termo Hotel. Okay, we'll go on with a bit more music. And we've got a bit of, what have we got? A bit of Beautiful Noise from Neil Diamond.

music, news and views right here on MTM FM, the voice of Coonamble. 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

And that was Claudette from the very talented Dwight Yoakam. And before that, we had a bit of Lainey Wilson with Wildflowers and Wild Horses. I saw some wild horses the other day outside the Pilliger, about 10 of them. They were sort of at the southern end before you go into the scrub there. All colours they were. Then we had a bit of Morgan Evans with Freedom Like This, and the Angels with the famous, I think it was the 80s song, because I was working in Gunnedah at a pub, and we used to go to the RSL Club afterwards, which is no longer there, and the pub's no, or the pub's still there, but it's empty. And the Angels, Am I Ever Gonna See Your Face Again, and then a few expletives were added to that, which sort of made it into a very, very popular song. Yeah, so we better have a weather report. Haven't done one for a few weeks, so I'm out of practice. 28.4, feels like 23.8, no chance of rain, 5%. Yeah, seems to be the way it is at the moment. Here we go, today we've got 13 minimum, 30 maximum. Tomorrow 10 minimum, 28 maximum. They're all 5% at the moment. Thursday, 8 minimum, 28 degree maximum. Friday, 10 degree minimum, 34 degree max. Whoopee, 50% chance of 1 millimetre. Saturday, 18 degree minimum, 31 degree max. 60% chance of 1 to 5 millimetres. Wow, we're getting up there. And Sunday, we drop back to 30%. Chance of 1 millimetre, so there may be a little bit to help the track before the races on Sunday, the big eight race program. Then on Monday, 14 degree minimum and 35 degree max, 60% chance of 1 mil again. So comes the big one on Tuesday, 16 degree minimum, 26 degree max. Oh, what's happened there? I've lost it. There we go. 60% chance of 10 to 20. Wednesday, 68 degree minimum,

25 degree max, 60% chance of 1 mil. And Thursday, which is way out of bounds, 7 degree minimum, 24 degree max, 80% chance of 1 millimetre. So there's a little bit in there, not much before the Gold Cup meeting on Sunday. A big, big day, and it's great to see racing back in Canamble. So we'll go on with a bit more music, and of course the weather is sponsored by Gray's Auto Electrical, your still specialist, and Boss Phil is also a great supporter of racing in the Northwest. Okay, we're going to have a bit of Tim McGraw, been around a while, and then the captain and the kid from Jimmy Buffett.

And that was the very talented Tim McGraw, and I've been around a while. And it's a little while since I've done this, but anyway, I've got a request here for Patty for a bit of the old ABBA, Winner Takes All. Good song.

And that was the winner takes it all for Paddy. Okay, we'll have a bit of... don't know about that one or not. No, I didn't. Bit of the old Jimmy Buffett. He's left us a fair while ago now, Jimmy, but he had some really, really good music. Yeah.

Okay, that was Jimmy Buffett and the Captain and the Kid. Good song. Very talented musician. Okay, just finishing off on the free puppet show and workshop. Trinket is hitting the road. Get ready for some fun-filled touring puppet show featuring Trinket the Robot. I suppose we're coming to New Age puppets, haven't we? Coming to communities across our region this October and November. So, we've got it in Coonamble on the 4th of November. I think it's the day after the first Tuesday, which is the Melbourne Cup. Shows and workshop are on sale now. That doesn't sound right. I think the Shire must have booked this. I don't know. It came from the librarian at the council. So that's Wednesday the 4th of November. No time is given, actually. Yeah, but that's the free puppet show. No, still can't find a time, but we'll have more on that. It's a bit up the road. It's a bit under a month up the road. So, yeah, what else have we got? I think they've still got the basketball at the ready. They have it every Thursday from 3:30 till 5 o'clock. All ages welcome. Play, connect, have fun. Bring your energy, bring your game. And that's brought to you by the David Lydiard Group. And the free dental care, well, that's still continuing. I better go at that myself, actually. Yeah. They've got a big van up near the hospital, but I'm not sure when they're coming back. Actually, it mightn't be coming back. 27 July to the 8th of September, but the oral health van is still up there, so I don't know whether they're still taking appointments or not. I've got a few more announcements I'll make after our next song. And what have we got? This fella's always pretty popular, and I think a person called Megan might like this bloke. It's Luke Coombs. Haven't got to see him. May happen one day. And the other one I heard that's coming back to Sydney, and I saw her at Narrabri, believe it or not. The old Susie Quattro in the leather gear. Yeah, she still puts out a mean tune. I think she's got to be closer to 80 than 70 because I saw her about 10 years ago. Anyway, a lot of fun. Good, very good entertainer. So I'll have a bit of Luke Coombs, and then we'll have a couple of words from our sponsors.

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2: Let's go, girls.

That was Carly Simon, Tired of Being Blonde. And she made good music for a long time. And she made some great music too with former husband James Taylor. And now we've got a bit of the old Toby Keith, As Good As I Once Was. But just before that, we've got a spring holiday activity this Thursday. I started off before the news. Cooking and a movie from 11 till 3. Young people aged 12 to 18 years, so it's a sort of the latter group in the age, but anyway, in the young age. Lunch is provided, transport available on request, and it's at McKillop offices, 23 Nemoy Street, Canamble. And you can contact Abby Sinclair, the youth worker. I don't know whether it's just a text message line or what, but it says text 0409 426 313 or email abby.sinclair@mckillop.org.au. All in capital letters, abby.sinclair@mckillop.org.au. Okay, now we'll have a bit of Toby Boy. But it's okay. We know what to do.

0: of course, that was the one and only Susie Quattro. Can't tell you much when I haven't got the microphone turned on, but anyway, we saw her at Narrabri close to 20 years ago with the leather gear and all that sort of stuff, and there was a local publican that made us very welcome after the event, and we got home back to Gunnedah very, very late. But she's back in Sydney, and might even go myself. She had a pretty good, strong voice and a bloody good backing band. Okay, now we've got a bit of a word from our sponsor. Then we'll have a bit. Got to give David Bowie another run through.
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And that was Live and Let Die, Paul McCartney. And I think there was a James Bond movie of the same name. If you're into James Bond, and I think it was the original James Bond. Sean, I can't think of his name now. It'll come to me as soon as I get off air. Okay, and we've got a bit of, now we've got a bit of Celine Dion with Alone, and then we'll have a bit of a sorry one, the old drover's boy from Ted Egan, who left us late last year, and I think he was well into his 90s. Found that out at the horse show after the Danny Ute muster. But anyway, here goes Celine Dion.

the bullocks, flayed the hide, faithful wife but never a bride, bred his sons for the cattle runs. Don't weep for the drover's boys.

And that was the Eagles, New Kid in Town. Gee, they made some good music. I think I saw them in the 90s, might have been after the 90s, in Sydney. And, man, they're a great group, a great group. Okay, after a bit of a word from our... We'll do the weather again. Today we've got 13 degree minimum, 30 degree max. Yeah, it's getting a bit warm, 5%. Wednesday... 10 degree minimum, 28 degree max, ditto on the rainfall. Thursday, 8 degree minimum, 28 degree max, a ditto on the rainfall again. Then Friday, wow, we've got 10 degree minimum, 34 degree max, and 50% chance of 1 mil. And Saturday, 18 degree minimum, 31 degree max. You just don't know whether to keep the sheets or the bloody blankets on or off at the moment. 18 degree minimum, 31 degree max, 60% chance of 1 to 5. Then on Sunday, Gold Cup Day, 8 big races, 12 degree minimum, 31 degree max, 30% chance of 1 mil. Monday, 14 degree minimum, 35 degree max, creeping up there, 60% chance of 1 mil. I don't know why they said 60% chance of 1 mil. It's not a spit. Anyway, Tuesday comes a bit. 16 degree minimum, 26 degree max, 80% chance of 10 to 20. Wednesday, 9 degree minimum, 25 degree max. We're back to our 60% chance of 1 mil. Then on Thursday, which is a week and 2 days away, 80% chance of 1 millimetre, 7 degrees, 24 degree max. So it's sort of all up and down. We've gone from 23 to the max of 36, I think, in 34 anyway, in about 11 days. Okay, and of course the weather report was brought to you by Gray's Auto Electrical, your still specialist. Now we might have a bit of Anne Murray. Gee, she made some good music. Been around for a long time. I think she's still with us. You have to be kept careful. Here you've got people that have left us and come and, yeah... Okay, let's go.

Okay, that was the old King of the Road, Roger Miller. And now we've got a bit of John Pardy, Love You From Here. And don't forget the National Carers Week next week. And Tuesday the 14th at the Canamble Bowling Club from 10 a.m. till 12 p.m. Light snacks, tea and coffee provided. We've got morning tea and refreshments. Guest speakers, local professionals and support services, self-care advice and connect with your community. Possibly there's no contact number here for anyone. Possibly. If you need transport to get there, probably contact the Canamble Bowling Club or Meals on Wheels. Yeah, there's no actual phone number for it, and the Live Better Come Curinary service has been reduced to 1 day a week, so which is not good news. But anyway, we'll see what happens. If I can get an advice on anyone else that can actually pick up people, because there's a lot of people around town that need transport to get to that. We'll see what happens. Okay, and what have we got now? Bit of Travis Sinclair and A Heavenly Body.

0: And that was Love You From Here from John Pardee. And before that, we had a bit of Travis Sinclair, the singing truckie. Did some good tunes. A heavenly body. Okay, well, that's about me for the day. Don't forget the Gold Cup. Didn't say much about our street setup and whatever, so we'll get to it. But hopefully we can get some trainer interviews or something before the big one, the Canamble Gold Cup. See you later.
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0: battery, out of oil, or a flat tyre? Then you need to get to Gray's Stores and pick up a new Sentry battery, some Gulf Western oil, a compressor to pump up your tyres, and get back out on the road. 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

0: 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Batterline are a construction company who stand by their view that no job is too big or too small. They specialise in major roadwork construction, but they are more than happy to grade and improve your access road. They can also sink tanks and even desilt your dams as well. So next time you need that special job done, give the crew at Batterline a call on 68223019. 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

Good evening. I'm Lolly, and welcome to the Dark Zone. This is where daytime rules get put to bed. For the next hour, we're talking about grown-up things. Attraction, relationships, sex, confidence, trust, and some of the wonderfully complicated things we do with each other. I've also brought along plenty of my original songs. Some are sexy, some are funny, some have something to say, and at least one probably shouldn't be played over breakfast. This is my first time presenting the Dark Zone on my own. So I thought we'd start exactly as I mean to go on. Interesting music, grown-up conversation, and absolutely no requirement to behave ourselves unnecessarily. So this is Lolly, and this is the Dark Zone. And we're starting with something I think deserves considerably more attention than it gets. Anticipation. There's a lot to be said for not getting what you want too quickly. That moment when two people have noticed each other. Nobody's done anything yet, but both of them know something is happening. A look held slightly too long. A little tension. And the rather enjoyable question of who's going to make the first move. Sometimes the anticipation isn't the bit you have to get through before the fun starts. It is the fun. This is Come Closer.

that was come closer. I think anticipation has become slightly underrated. We're terribly efficient these days. We can order dinner, find a date, and accidentally send an intimate photograph to our mothers, all from the same firm. Some things are considerably better when we slow down. And that brings me to something else. This seems to become a little unfashionable. Chivalry. I like a man who opens the door for a woman, not because I'm incapable of opening it myself. I've managed doors successfully for quite a few years. I like what the gesture says. I noticed you. I thought about you. Let me do this small thing for you. And I suspect good manners and attraction are much better acquainted than we sometimes admit. This is old-fashioned.

That was old-fashioned chivalry, and perhaps that's really what those little gestures are about. Not whether a woman needs a door opened, but whether it feels good to be noticed, because attraction is full of tiny things like that. Someone else notices something about you that you barely give a second thought to. Which brings me rather neatly to feet. Yes, feet. Of all the things someone could find irresistible about you, apparently 10 toes and a pair of purple thongs can be enough to completely derail a man's train of thought. I rather like that. We spend so much time wondering whether we're attractive, when someone else may already be fascinated by the one bit of us we've never even thought about. This next song takes us to a country town. Red dirt, purple thongs, and the one man who is paying far too much attention to her fate.

and heart. What's your toe loving play? But I'm not complaining. It's all just a game. He's smitten with my soles and he's feeling no shame. I tease him a little. You're quite the cat.

That was he likes to suck my toes. Well, there you are. Never underestimate the pulling power of a good pair of thongs. And I think there's something rather nice in that. Attraction isn't a checklist. Sometimes it's one ridiculous little detail that catches somebody's attention and refuses to let go. Of course, noticing someone is the easy part. Eventually, somebody has to do something about it. And why are we so convinced still that that somebody has to be a man? If a woman likes someone, why sit around, dropping increasingly desperate hints and hoping he develops telepathy? There's something wonderfully grown up about simply saying, I like you. What are we going to do about it? This is Please Be My Boyfriend.

That was Please Be My Boyfriend. I rather like a woman who knows what she wants and actually says so. I can be a bit blunt and straightforward at times myself. Although, of course, confidence can look very different depending upon who's watching. One person sees a gorgeous woman and thinks, oh, yes. His mate sees exactly the same woman and thinks, mate, this is going to end badly. And that's what I love about this next song. She hasn't changed at all. The men have. One sees the attraction, the other sees the warning label. And sometimes those are exactly the

That was sweet but dangerous. I'm not entirely convinced the warning would put many people off. In fact, tell someone she's travelling and there's always going to be somebody who thinks, excellent, where is she? Which brings us rather nicely to a woman who doesn't need anybody else to decide whether she's too much. I like the women who take up their own space, women who can walk into a room, enjoy being noticed, speak their mind, and thoroughly enjoy being female, without feeling the need to make themselves smaller for anyone else's comfort. Confidence doesn't have to be loud, but occasionally it turns out wearing red lipstick with absolutely no intention of behaving itself. This is sweet trouble.

That was sweet trouble. I like her. She knows exactly who she is. And she's having a bloody good time being her. But confidence doesn't mean everybody gets access to every part of you. Some parts of ourselves are public. Some are considerably more selective. There's something deliciously intimate about knowing a side of someone that the rest of the world never sees. Everyone else gets the perfectly respectable woman having coffee, laughing with her friends, getting on with her day. You know something they don't, and she knows that you know. That private understanding between two people can be incredibly sexy. This is, he knows.

There's something rather special about being trusted with a part of somebody that isn't available to everyone. And that word, trust, matters. Because letting someone see the private parts of you is one thing. Believing they'll handle them carefully is quite another. The next song goes somewhere deeper. Sometimes you can desperately want closeness and still find yourself pulling away from it. You can love someone, want them near you, feel completely attached to them, and then something shakes your trust and suddenly every instinct says, protect yourself. It can look contradictory from the outside. From the inside, both feelings can be completely real. I call these two sides Velcro and Bob.

Okay, I'm Marty B. I hope you enjoyed listening to The Dark Zone this evening. It was a pilot done by Lolly, and it was done very, very well. Okay, the time is 8:34. Hope you enjoyed it. There'll be many more to come. Okay, we're going to back to our Main Street music right now. Hope you enjoyed yourself. I'll be back. I'm Marty B. You're listening to MTM FM 91.9, proudly local.

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down at a local beer joint with a few of the guys. 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And boy, let me tell you, she was the prettiest thing I'd ever seen in a pair of boots. 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

That's Kim Cheshire out the front of the super group The Wheel. And Get Gone, prior to that, Man with a Hammer. Saw You Running, and I Fell in Love. Folks, we are heading through to the Rural Livestock Report, and I'll continue with music from the catalogue of The Wheel.

That's Paul Ricketts from the album of the week, the self-titled debut album, and The Making of a Man, the featured track. Now, we're heading to news and weather, and I've got Reg Poole, his music locked and loaded. And if you're departing, thanks for your company. Have a safe, enjoyable day. And I hope you can join Heather tomorrow from Horsham. And I'll be back here Friday, God willing, from the bunker in Harrington. With 12 minutes remaining before news and weather, and remember, no calls during the news and weather, I'll give you the cue to call following the next news and weather. We'll open up the phones, and the number to call is 0488 677 645. 0488 677 645. Phone lines are open and Reg Poole's in the jukebox.

toddle, his nappy near dragging the ground, his face full of determination as he followed his granddad around. The world was like a big playpen, a place

is Good Morning Country.

0: A very good morning to you as you're waking around Australia on this Wednesday morning, the 7th of October. Folks, we'll give you the cue to call shortly. We've got a bit of work to do and we'll look at the weather for the major centres before we get back to the music mix. And it is Walshy on the wireless from the bunker in Harrington on the mid-north coast of New South Wales.
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0: In Brisbane, partly cloudy, a shower or two, 28. Sydney, cloudy, possible shower, 19. Canberra, mostly sunny, 18. And Melbourne, partly cloudy, 17. Hobart, cloudy, 16. And Adelaide, sunny, 23. Perth, 23 and partly cloudy. And Alice Springs, mostly sunny, 32. Meanwhile, here in Harrington and Taree on the mid-north coast, cloudy, a shower or two continuing, early light winds, a top of 20. You're up to date with news, sport and weather. As we work our way to the next news and weather, you've got 24 minutes until we'll close the album of the week. So, with that in mind, we'll open the album of the week phone. And the number to call is 0488 677 645. 0488 677 645. We'll close off at the next news and weather, folks. Walshy on the wireless. Good morning.
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0: A very good morning to you. Yes, it is Wednesday morning, October 7. And folks, our album of the week from Paul Ricketts, his self-titled debut album, has closed. And we've got 107 entries. We'll do that draw this half hour. We'll also get back to the music mix on your wireless. It's all thanks to your local community radio station, or you may have used the Community Plus app. Whatever is your choice, thank you. And a reminder, tomorrow morning, Heather Farrell is your host out of Horsham, and I'll be back here at the bunker, God willing, on Friday. But let's look around Australia at the weather on this hump day.
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0: In Brisbane, partly cloudy, a shower or two, 28. Sydney, cloudy, possible shower, 19. Canberra, 18 and mostly sunny. In Melbourne, partly cloudy, 17. Hobart, cloudy, 16. And Adelaide, sunny, 23. Perth, partly cloudy, 23. And Alice Springs, mostly sunny, 32. Into Queensland, Cairns, sunny 30, Townsville, mostly sunny 29, and Mackay, sunny 29. Rockhampton, partly cloudy, showers, storm developing, and 31. And Hervey Bay, partly cloudy, showers, storm developing, 27. In Gander today, partly cloudy, showers increasing, and 31. Into New South Wales, Armidale, partly cloudy, 19, Orange, mostly sunny, 17, and yes, sunny, 17, Young, sunny, 19, in Cooma, cloudy, and 14, Batemans Bay, 19, and partly cloudy, and Bega, cloudy, 18, in Griffith today, sunny, and 24, into Victoria, Mildura, you've got a sunny day, 23, Swan Hills, sunny, 21, and Shepparton, 20 and sunny. In Bansdale, 17 and cloudy, Horsham, mostly sunny, 18, and Warrnambool, cloudy, 17. Into South Australia, Mount Gambier, cloud clearing, 19, Port Pirie, sunny, 27, and Sejuna, sunny 26. Into Tasmania, Nubina, cloudy 14. Yungle, cloudy 17. And Oatlands, cloudy 18. In the Territory, Darwin, partly cloudy and 33. Over to WA, Albany, partly cloudy, becoming windy, 20. Bunbury, a shower or two expected, 21. And Karratha, sunny 37. In Newman, partly cloudy 36. And Kununurra, partly cloudy 39. In Broome today, partly cloudy and 33. Meanwhile, here in Harrington and Taree, as the rain and the showers continue, cloudy, a shower or two, early light winds, and a top of 20. You're up to date with news, sport and weather. We'll go back to the music mix with a true legend of the industry and a trailblazer in his day, heading to America before Australians took country music to America. That's coming up with Walshy on the wireless, and then we'll do the draw. It has closed.
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0: very good morning to you as you're waking around Australia. It's Walshy on the wireless, and I'm broadcasting from the bunker in Harrington. We're situated halfway between Taree and Port Macquarie on the mid-north coast. And folks, before we get back to the final hour of music for this final section, we will have a look at the weather for the major centres for the final time this morning. 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
0: And the major centres are Brisbane. Partly cloudy, a shower or 2, 28. Sydney, cloudy, a possible shower, 19. Canberra, mostly sunny, 18. And Melbourne, partly cloudy, 17. Hobart, cloudy, 16. And Adelaide, sunny, 23. In Perth today, partly cloudy and 23. Alice Springs, mostly sunny, 32. Meanwhile, here in Harrington and Taree on the mid-north coast of New South Wales, cloudy, shower or 2, early light winds and a top of 20. And the showers are quite regular now, as they have been all morning. Folks, that music mix is not far off. It is Walshy on the wireless. Good morning.
3: Drugs are taking their toll on our community, and Customs needs your help to watch out for Australia. Smuggling or other related activities could be taking place near you right now. But there are telltale signs. Help stop these crimes by reporting any unusual or suspicious activity to the Customs Watch 24-hour free phone, 1800 06 1800. You know your area. You know what's right and what's not. We should all watch out for Australia. 1800 06 1800.
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2: Good morning, I'm Laura Devoy. The Australian Chamber of Commerce and Industry is calling on all of the major parties to change course on migration. Labor, the Coalition and One Nation all plan to cut migration. The Chamber of Commerce says none of the proposals work for Australian business.

0: very good morning to you as you're waking around Australia. It is Wednesday, it's October 7, and folks, we're about to go to the final music mix this morning. A reminder, tomorrow morning, Thursday, Heather Farrell's your host out of Horsham, and God willing, I'll be back here on Friday to round off the week. We'll look at the weather for WA before we get back to this music mix on Hump Day.
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0: In Albany, partly cloudy, becoming windy, 20. Bunbury, a shower or two expected, 21. Sunny and 37 for Karratha and Newman. Partly cloudy, 36. In Kununurra today, partly cloudy, a top of 39. And Broome, partly cloudy, 33. In Perth today, 23 and partly cloudy. While here in Harrington and Taree, on the mid-north coast in New South Wales, cloudy, a shower or two, and they are continuing. Early light winds, a top of 20. You're up to date with news, sport and weather. 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Good morning.
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